straight through Sunday blues. Good morning, heartache. Here we go again. Good morning, heartache. You're the one who

got those Monday blues, straight through Sunday blues. Good morning, heartache, here we go again. Good morning, heartache.

happen to be rich and you feel like a night's entertainment, you can pay for the escapade. If you happen to be rich and alone and you need a companion, you can ring for the mate. If you happen to be rich and you find you are left by your lover and you moan and you groan quite a lot, you can take it on the chin, call a cab and begin to recover.

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I don't care what mama don't allow, I play my guitar anyhow. Mama don't allow no guitar playing right here. 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Yeah, mama don't allow no bass in this place. I don't care what mama don't allow, I play my bass.

0: Adiós. You can make me do anything you want me to do,
1: and I'll say anything you want me to say,
0: and I'll say anything you want me to say.
1: Buy you the thing you want me to buy.
0: I'll buy you anything you want me to buy.
1: 'Cause you got what I want.
0: 'Cause you got what I want.
1: And you got what I need.
0: You got what I need.
1: And I want you to give it to me.
0: And I want you to give it to me. Just make me say,
1: oh baby.
0: Oh baby. Oh baby. Oh.

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While the first few of them, they were sleeping with their sister, stashed little boys in swimming pools and burned down the city. One of them appointed his own horse to be counsel of the empire. That's like vice president or something. Now, wait a minute, that's not a very good example. Here's one, the Spanish Inquisition. Put people in a terrible position. I don't even like to think about it. Sometimes I like to think about it. Just a few words. Defense of our country. It's time at the top. Could be coming to an end. We don't want your love. Respect at this point is pretty much out of the question. Like this, we sure could use a friend.

Larry. President once said, the only thing we have to fear is fear itself. Now we're supposed to be afraid. It's patriotic, in fact, color-coded. What we're supposed to be afraid of? Why, being afraid. That's what terror means, doesn't it? That's what it used to mean. You know, it pisses me off a little this Supreme Court's gonna outlive me. A couple young Italian fellas and a brother on the court now, too. But I defy you. Anywhere in the world, find me two Italians as tight ass as the two Italians we get. And as for the brother, well, Pluto's not a planet anymore either. The end of an empire. It's messy at best. This empire's ended. Like all the rest, at the Spanish Armada, drift on the sea. We drift in the land of the brave.

The devil went down to Georgia. He was looking for a soul to steal. He was in a bind because he was way behind and he was willing to make a deal. When he came across this young man sawing on a fiddle and playing it hot, and the devil jumped up on a hickory stump and said, "Boy, let me tell you what. I guess you didn't know it, but I'm a fiddle player too. And if you'd care to take a dare, I'll make a bet with you. Now, you play pretty good fiddle, boy, but give the devil his due. I bet a fiddle of gold against your soul because I think I'm better than you." The boy said, "My name's Johnny, and it might be a sin, but I'll take your bet. You're going to regret because I'm the best as ever been."

opened up his case and he said, I'll start this show. And fire flew from his fingertips as he rosined up his bow. And he pulled the bow across the strings and it made an evil hiss. And then a band of demons joined in and it sounded something like

The devil bowed his head because he knew that he'd been beat. And he laid that golden fiddle on the ground at Johnny's feet. Johnny said, devil, just come on back if you ever want to try again. I done told you once, you son of a bitch, I'm the best there's ever been. He played.